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1: Showers, possibly a thunderstorm this evening. Temperatures down around 59 during the overnight. Then more showers and clouds to start the week tomorrow for your Monday. High near 66. Tuesday, though, partly sunny skies and a high near 70.
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5: Showers, possibly a thunderstorm this evening. Temperatures down around 59 during the overnight. Then more showers and clouds to start the week tomorrow for your Monday. High near 66. Tuesday, though, partly sunny skies and a high near 70.
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1: Showers, possibly a thunderstorm this evening. Temperatures down around 59 during the overnight. Then more showers and clouds to start the week tomorrow for your Monday. High near 66. Tuesday, though, partly sunny skies and a high near 70.
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2: Showers, possibly a thunderstorm this evening. Temperatures down around 59 during the overnight. Then more showers and clouds to start the week tomorrow for your Monday. High near 66. Tuesday, though, partly sunny skies and a high near 70.
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4: Showers, could be a thunderstorm during the overnight with temperatures down in the upper 50s. Later on today for your Monday, more showers in the forecast. Temperatures in the mid-60s. Tuesday, partly sunny skies, high near 70. And Wednesday, looking good, mostly sunny skies and a high of 71.
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Washington State, that is. Space Needle, Eddie Vedder, Mud Honey.

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3: Showers, maybe a thunderstorm during the overnight with temperatures down in the upper 50s. Later on today for your Monday, more showers in the forecast. Temperatures in the mid-60s. Tuesday, partly sunny skies, high near 70. And Wednesday, looking good, mostly sunny skies and a high of 71.
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2: Showers, maybe a thunderstorm during the overnight with temperatures down in the upper 50s. Later on today for your Monday, more showers in the forecast. Temperatures in the mid-60s. Tuesday, partly sunny skies, high near 70. And Wednesday, looking good, mostly sunny skies and a high of 71.
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3: Showers, maybe a thunderstorm during the overnight with temperatures down in the upper 50s. Later on today for your Monday, more showers in the forecast. Temperatures in the mid-60s. Tuesday, partly sunny skies, high near 70. And Wednesday, looking good, mostly sunny skies and a high of 71.
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2: Showers, maybe a thunderstorm during the overnight with temperatures down in the upper 50s. Later on today for your Monday, more showers in the forecast. Temperatures in the mid-60s. Tuesday, partly sunny skies, high near 70. And Wednesday, looking good, mostly sunny skies and a high of 71.
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1: The cleanup continues this morning following a powerful nor'easter that hammered the East End with wind, rain, and coastal flooding throughout the weekend. PSEG Long Island reported nearly 6,000 customers in Suffolk still without power as of late last night. The utility restored more than 90,000 service outages island-wide. The Cross Sound Ferry is returning to its normal schedule this morning after departures were canceled over the weekend. Service on the LIRR is expected to operate on a weekday schedule today following delays and suspensions on several branches due to flooding and fallen trees. And a pedestrian is recovering after being struck by a vehicle in Shirley this weekend. The collision occurred on Montauk Highway on Saturday afternoon. The individual suffered non-life-threatening injuries. And that's what's happening across Long Island on this Monday morning. I'm Dave Mullo.
2: I'm Marcela Sanchez with an AP News Minute. U.S. Ambassador to China David Perdue says President Trump raised the possibility of selling U.S. weapons to Chinese President Xi Jinping. Speaking to Shannon Bream on Fox News Sunday, days after Trump hosted Xi for a state visit in Washington, Perdue did not specify when the offer was made. An airbase at the center of a U.K. terror probe had been used by the U.S. Air Force during the Iran War, AP correspondent Charles de Ledesma reports.
3: British police arrested five men on Sunday on suspicion of preparing an act of terrorism and explosives offences outside RAF Fairford, a military base in Western England. Three suspicious vehicles are being searched and counter-terror officers are leading the investigation. Fairford, about 100 miles west of London, is one of several bases in Britain that are used by the U.S. Air Force. I'm Charles de Ledesma.
2: And I'm Marcela Sanchez.
4: Good morning. Let's take a look outside now at your EHM weather forecast as we get going after a crazy weekend. For today, more showers in the forecast. Temperatures in the mid-60s and still breezy out there. Wind gusts up to 23 miles per hour. For tonight, chance of a shower before midnight. Cloudy, low of 55. Then tomorrow, partly sunny skies and high near 70. Some Wednesday sunshine and a high near 70 as well. So the weather will get better tomorrow. Just got to get through a little messy Monday as we get rolling here. EHM Sports Action, all the locals are taking today off. Starting up this edition of the EHM Breakfast Show with Harry with the Dave Matthews Band.

Starting up the show with the Dave Matthews Band. And so much to say. Good morning. Happy Monday after a wild weekend of weather. Still got some showers throughout the day today and breezy. We'll see temperatures as we move along here. Let's see. Right around on this Monday, right around 66 and wind gusts up to 25 miles per hour. Coming up, let's see. We've got some new music from Jack White. And we'll set the scene for a busy week ahead here. It's the AHM Breakfast Show with Harry with John Mellencamp.

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0: Jack White and Dollar Bill on the EHM Breakfast Show with Harry. Good morning, as we're back at it after a wild weekend of weather. All I thought about driving around and pouring rain all weekend was, man, I'm glad I guess they postponed everything, is really what I thought about. Because, you know, you ever wondered too, like, you'll be sitting there, it's a nice day, and you expected the worst, and you're like, we could have done it. No, it was a mess this weekend, for sure. A lot of people losing power, getting back to normal. Hopefully, over the next day, as we get rolling, we'll still see some showers today and some wind gusts at about 25 miles per hour. So still a little remnants of the storm. We'll get through it, and then some nice weather coming this week. And I was looking, it might be too early to look about the weekend, but I think we're going to be good out there for the Sag Harbor American Music Festival. Now, they made the announcement Saturday night, Mashemute Park. We got three stages out there on Saturday and Sunday. So now it's down to just 2 days, unfortunately, but Kelly and her team doing the best they can. Not easy to put this whole new thing together on the fly. So we'll hopefully see you out there for Saturday and Sunday at the Sag Harbor American Music Festival 2026 edition. We're going to take a break, come back next with a little Creedence and some REM on the way too. It's the EHM Breakfast Show with Harry. Going to go grab another cup of coffee as we wake up together. Get ready for the biggest cinematic event of the season, the 34th Annual Hamptons International Film Festival, October 2nd through October 12th. 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Saturday, October 3rd, or the North American premiere of Mouse, an honest and heart-wrenching portrayal of a young woman's search for herself amidst profound loss. Participant of the 2020 Hamptons Film Screenwriters Lab, or the festival's renowned Conversations With series, in-depth one-on-one conversations, including Emmy Award-winning actress Amanda Seyfried, star of Mamma Mia, and starring in the life and deaths of Wilson Shedd, Sunday, October 4th, sponsored by Medallion. 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
1: 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One guy told about an eager new salesman he had. On his third day, a man appeared in the showroom and asked to drive an SUV. When it left the lot, the guy asked if they could drive through town. New salesman told him, "Wherever you'd like to go." A few minutes later, the guy parks, excuses himself, and returns with a bag of dry cleaning, throws it in the back. A few blocks later, the guy pulls over to a supermarket, returns with a bag of groceries. The salesman's amused, but says nothing. Next stop, a florist. Finally, the salesman suggests they return to the dealership. He asked the guy how he liked the SUV. "Loved it," the guy says. Asked about a trade-in. The guy says he doesn't actually have one, but he'll be back when the time comes. Grabs his stuff, says a quick thanks, and jumps into a waiting Uber. Buzz Chu, Chevy Cadillac, Southampton. They've seen it all.
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4: Welcome back to the EHM Breakfast Show with Harry. Weather-wise, today we're looking at showers throughout the day. Clouds, temperatures in the mid-60s. Still windy. You'll see gusts up to 25 miles per hour. Back to the music with Creedence.

That was Wayne and Utopia Parkway on the EHM Breakfast Show with Harry. Good morning on a Monday after the storm, kind of. I feel like we're still dealing with the remnants. We got some showers out there today and still a little breezy. Wind gusts up to 20 miles per hour as you roll today back into the swing of things. Be safe on the roads. They're slick out there. As we get moving, let's see, it's a new week and we got a lot going on. Kicking off the Hamptons International Film Festival this upcoming weekend. The return of the postponed Sag Harbor American Music Festival coming down to Mashemewit Park. I think I'm saying that right. I've always wondered as I say it. That's coming up Saturday and Sunday now. Three stages in the park, and we're looking for the schedule. SagHarborMusic.org. They're working hard. Kelly and her crew putting that whole thing together. Never easy when Mother Nature gets involved, and it is certainly going to be

0: still a fun weekend out there. So hopefully we will see you out there. The plan is to be there on Sunday at Mashemu Park now. Let's see. We've got a whole bunch of stuff to talk about for the festival, all the interviews we've done. We're still putting some new ones up. 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Let's take a break. We'll come back next with Bob Marley and some Mumford & Sons as we get rolling here on this Monday morning of the EHM Breakfast Show with Harry.
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1: 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Some storm remnants still going on. We'll see showers today off and on, temperatures in the mid-60s and clouds throughout this Monday as we start the week and get back into it with Bob Marley and the Wailers.

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It's the HM Breakfast Show with Harry. Good morning on a Monday. Coming up, we're going to check in with Dave Malo and Long Island News, see what's happening here on the island after a crazy weekend of weather. Also, new music from Michigander before the top of the hour. Got a listener pick now. This one going out to Elizabeth. Thanks for saying hi. Appreciate the text. 631-7263-EHM if you want to text in hello this morning and maybe a request or two. Listener pick for Jill Sobule for you. This is Bitter.

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2: The cleanup continues this morning following a powerful nor'easter that hammered the East End with wind, rain, and coastal flooding throughout the weekend. PSEG Long Island reported nearly 6,000 customers in Suffolk still without power as of late last night. The utility restored more than 90,000 service outages island-wide. The Crosstown Ferry is returning to its normal schedule this morning after departures were canceled over the weekend. Service on the LIRR is expected to operate on a weekday schedule today following delays and suspensions on several branches due to flooding and fallen trees. And a pedestrian is recovering after being struck by a vehicle in Shirley this weekend. The collision occurred on Montauk Highway on Saturday afternoon. The individual suffered non-life-threatening injuries. And that's what's happening across Long Island on this Monday morning. I'm Dave Mullow.
3: AP Sports, I'm Mike Hempen. Bo Nix scored on a quarterback keeper with 47 seconds left as the Broncos beat the Rams 30-26 in Sunday Night Football. Tyler Loop's 56-yard field goal as time expired gave the Ravens a 34-31 win over the Cowboys in Brazil.
4: You know, we've talked a lot this season about being the best when your best is needed, and there's been a lot of adversity, been a lot of stuff that's happened between the end of last season and now.
3: The kick was redemption for Loop, who missed a potential game-winning field goal against Pittsburgh last season that eliminated the Ravens from playoff contention. Baseball, the Astros and Phillies clinched playoff spots on the final day of the regular season. The Mariners announced that Dan Wilson will not return as manager. Golf, the Americans rallied in singles play to win the President's Cup for the 11th straight time. I'm Mike Hempen, AP Sports.
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5: This is Bloomberg Money Minute. Several large international banks have signaled to UBS that they're interested in a potential combination. Sources tell Swiss newspaper Blick that at least eight global financial institutions have expressed that they're open to talks. The names of those banks were not mentioned in the report. UBS says it doesn't comment on speculation. This Friday, Wall Street is looking ahead to the all-important jobs report. Economists estimate that the U.S. added about 90,000 workers in September. Unemployment is expected to remain at 4.1%. As we start the week, stock futures are seeing losses. And GM is doubling down on the trucks that drive its profits, even as gas prices approach $5 a gallon. The automaker is rolling out new Silverado and Sierra pickups with bigger, more powerful engines while expanding its truck production. However, it is a risky bet for the automaker. Toyota is gaining ground with a full lineup of hybrids and threatening to pass GM in market share this year. Courtney Donahoe, Bloomberg Radio.
6: Welcome back to the EHM Breakfast Show with Harry. Let's take a look outside now at your EHM weather forecast. Clouds and showers today. Temperatures in the mid-60s. Still windy. Gusts up to 23 miles per hour. For tonight, a leftover shower possible before midnight. Clouds and a low of 55. Partly sunny tomorrow. High near 70. And Wednesday, mostly sunny skies and a high of 71. So it will get better. Just got to get through this Monday weather-wise. EHM Sports, all the locals are taking today off. Getting back to the music as we start up a long set of EHM music together with something from Michiganders' album, Over Before You Know It. Here's Freaking Out.

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Pedro lives out of the Wilshire Hotel. He looks out a window without glass. The walls are made of cardboard. Newspapers on his feet, and his father beats him because he's too tired to beg. He's got 9 brothers and sisters. They're brought up on their knees. It's hard to run when a coat hanger beats you on the thighs. Pedro dreams of being older and killing the old man, but that's a slim chance. He's going to the boulevard. He's gonna end up on the dirty boulevard. He's going out to the dirty boulevard. He's going down to the dirty boulevard. This room costs $2,000 a month. You can believe it, man, it's true. Somewhere a landlord's laughing till he wets his pants. No one dreams of being a doctor or a lawyer or anything. They dream of dealing on the dirty boulevard. Give me your hungry, you're tired, you're poor, I'll piss on them. That's what the statue of bigotry says. Your poor huddled masses, let's club them to death and get it over with and just dump them on the boulevard. Get them out on the dirty boulevard. Going out to the dirty boulevard. They're going down on the dirty boulevard. Going out. Outside, it's a bright night. There's an opera at Lincoln Center. Movie stars arrive by limousine. The Klieg lights shoot up over the skyline of Manhattan, but the lights are out on the mean streets. A small kid stands by the Lincoln Tunnel. He's selling plastic roses for a buck. The traffic's backed up to 39th Street. The TV whores are calling the cops out for a suck. And back at the wheelchair, Pedro sits there dreaming. He's found a book on magic in a garbage can. He looks at the pictures and stares up at the cracked ceiling. At the

0: 7:16 on the EHM Breakfast Show with Harry, Sheryl Crow, and Jesse Wells. That's Freedom Bus from Pick You Up. That album will be out October 9th in just a couple weeks. Good morning. It's Harry. Showers through mid-afternoon today. Temperatures on this Monday as we're getting back. And it's, right around 65. Azure High. Still a little windy out there as the storm hopefully wraps up soon. Let's talk about some music news. Last night, very nice opening to the Video Music Awards. Not going to lie, I was kind of confused that were they on MTV? They were on CBS. I guess the tribute opened with Dolly Parton. Some great archival footage. And Kacey Musgraves returning to the MTV Awards for the first time in 5 years, performing I Will Always Love You. Musgraves harmonized with Dolly's recorded voice until the video faded, and leaving her to finish the song with just the piano. And she visually honored Dolly, as she stated afterwards, by wearing a sparkling bird bodysuit, high-teased hair, and glam makeup inspired by Dolly's style. And the tribute, of course, just over a month after Dolly's passing, August 25th. And I guess she's been honoring her on tour with the Middle of Nowhere tour. Did a great job with 9 to 5 at the Garden when she was here in the early portion of September. So, of course, great performance last night from Kacey Musgraves on the VMAs, as she was there with a Best Country nomination for Dry Spell. And she's touring still with dates through, I think, the end of October for Middle of Nowhere. Take a look, Kacey Musgraves, honoring Dolly Parton at the Video Music Awards. That's up facebook.com/WEHM Radio. Coming back next with Breakfast with the Beatles to the HM Breakfast Show on a Monday, a rainy Monday morning.
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11: 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Looking over some of the items for Breakfast with the Beatles, we always like to find some Beatles history. And let's go right in. We'll dive in. Let's do a number one song on this date, September 28th, 1968. Started a 9-week run at the top, longest of their career, actually. And the song, as soon as I tell you, you'll know, originally written by Paul for Julian Lennon as Hey Jules during John and Cynthia's separation. Let's do Hey Jude to start off. It hit number one, September 28th, 1968. It's Breakfast with the Beatles, 92.9 and 96.9 EHM.
12: Hey!

Ringo Starr and Bukuza Blues on Breakfast with the Beatles, 92.9 and 96.9 EHM. I was looking over some Beatles history for September 28th throughout the years, and I saw that that song, or I should say that album, came out September 28th, 1970, here in the States, a couple days after the UK date. Recorded down in Nashville in just 2 days, produced by Pete Drake. Ringo Starr on Breakfast with the Beatles. Hey Jude started us off and went number one September 28th, 1968. Good morning, it's Harry. Couple other items, three things you need to know that happened on this day in music on the way. We'll do that after Casey Musgraves and Dry Spell.

0: 7:34 on the EHM Breakfast Show with Harry, Kissy Musgraves, and Dry Spell. Good morning. Clouds and showers off and on this morning. Hopefully this thing wraps up by the early portion of this afternoon, as we've been dealing with this since it feels like late Friday night after that beautiful sunset and rainbow. Good morning. It's Harry. Let's get into some music history. A couple things you need to know that happened on this day, September 28th. Why don't we begin way back in 1901, the birth of Ed Sullivan. That's right, September 28th, 1901 in New York City. Of course, the host of the Ed Sullivan Show, and what a role he played in introducing rock and roll to America. Elvis Presley, of course, the Beatles, the Stones, Janis Joplin, the Beach Boys, the Jackson 5, and so many more. And such an influential platform for breaking new musical talents. So Ed Sullivan, born September 28th, 1901. Other things that happened on this day in music, let's go back to 1972. The Temptations released Papa Was a Rolling Stone as a single. Interestingly enough, the 45 version was edited to 6:58 because the full 11 minutes and 46 seconds album version wouldn't fit on a standard single. Wound up winning 3 Grammy Awards, and of course, an amazing track as well. 1974, September 28th, Bad Company hit number one. Released on Led Zeppelin's Swan Song Records, their debut record hit number one here in the U.S. Of course, featuring songs like Can't Get Enough and Moving On, Bad Company. All right, what else happened on this day in music? Let's go to 1976. Stevie Wonder released Songs in the Key of Life on Motown, his 18th studio record, recorded back in 1974 through 1976 with Sir Duke, I Wish, among others, won Grammy Album of the Year. So those are your items for this day in music, September 28th throughout the year. As we like to learn together, let's take a quick break. We'll come back next with some Peter Gabriel and Nirvana by request. Getting a Vanguard, I guess, Lifetime Achievement Award at the VMAs last night. We'll do some Nirvana coming up on the show. It's the EHM Breakfast Show with Harry.
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1: Sure.
0: He reads the memos from the guys in Detroit and their New York advertising agencies.
1: That's all fine.
0: But Buzz says there's one thing he knows that they don't. Eastern Long Island. For decades, Buzz has been known to frequent the docks in Montauk, the back streets in each village, and most recently, farm stands on both the North and South Forks.
1: Yeah, farm stands.
0: Buzz says he sees and learns so much there. Watching customers, listening to the workers, checking out the cars. Happily, Buzz sees the familiar Buzz Chew license plate holders on a good number of cars and trucks, both in front and back of the farm stand. So Buzz would like to thank his farm stand friends, Mike, Caitlin, Jose, Alex, Edward, Lisa, and all the others. 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
4: Welcome back to the EHM Breakfast Show with Harry. Weather-wise, today showers mainly before 2 p.m. A high near 65. Still a little windy out there. Wind gusts up to about 15 miles per hour for right now. Getting back to the music with Peter Gabriel.

and Gibbard's Postal Service on the EHM Breakfast Show with Harry in Such Great Heights. Good morning. Coming up at the 8 o'clock, I want to give you the latest update we have for the Sag Harbor Music Festival, now happening Saturday and Sunday, Mashabuit Park in Sag Harbor. I will go over the lineup together and all of that around 8:15 this morning, so stay tuned. Right now, it's Nirvana.

0: The AHN Breakfast Show with Harry. Good morning on a rainy Monday as the storm continues, hopefully wrapping up by early afternoon. We'll get your full forecast going in just a couple minutes. Also, in the 8 o'clock hour, I want to chat about the Sag Harbor American Music Festival. They've got the new schedule ready to go. And also, kicking off this weekend, the Hamptons International Film Festival. We got a lot to do. So a busy 8 o'clock hour ahead on the show. Right now, let's check in with Dave Mollo in Long Island News.
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2: The cleanup continues this morning following a powerful nor'easter that hammered the East End with wind, rain, and coastal flooding throughout the weekend. PSEG Long Island reported nearly 6,000 customers in Suffolk still without power as of late last night. The utility restored more than 90,000 service outages island-wide. The Crosstown Ferry is returning to its normal schedule this morning after departures were canceled over the weekend. Service on the LIRR is expected to operate on a weekday schedule today following delays and suspensions on several branches due to flooding and fallen trees. And a pedestrian is recovering after being struck by a vehicle in Shirley this weekend. The collision occurred on Montauk Highway on Saturday afternoon. The individual suffered non-life-threatening injuries. And that's what's happening across Long Island on this Monday morning. I'm Dave Mollo.
3: I'm Marcela Sanchez with an AP News Minute. The U.S. and China have released lists of products worth about $30 billion each that will see tariff cuts. The deal is expected to boost bilateral trade. The list includes more than 1,000 U.S. goods entering China, ranging from agricultural commodities and personal care products to timber and medical equipment. Coal from the U.S. is also included. For Chinese goods exported to the U.S., 77 categories were covered, including fireworks, tableware, glass and wood and Christmas ornaments, and soccer balls. The announcement follows a meeting between Chinese President Xi Jinping and President Trump in Washington. Seoul is calling for an official apology from Ukraine after President Volodymyr Zelensky revealed what it says was supposed to be a secret transfer of two North Korean prisoners of war to South Korea. Zelensky made the announcement to the UN General Assembly last week. More stories at apnews.com. I'm Marcela Sanchez.
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4: This is a Bloomberg Money Minute. Anthropic CEO Dario Amodei and President Trump are said to have met for dinner yesterday to discuss Amodei's recent calls for slowing down the development pace of new AI models. Recent safety incidents have set off a push for new AI standards from global leaders as well as executives across the tech industry. However, President Trump opposes new guardrails. Meantime, stock futures are falling this morning as expectations for an agreement between the U.S. and Iran on the Strait of Hormuz has faded, the global price of oil pushing higher at $108 a barrel. And Americans are packing up and moving, and affordability is calling the shots. According to Redfin, nearly one in five house hunters look to relocate from one part of the country to another in the second quarter, the highest share since 2021. Florida was the biggest draw, while Las Vegas topped the list of destinations. New York and California continued to see the biggest exodus. Courtney Donahoe, Bloomberg Radio.
0: Welcome back to the EHM Breakfast Show with Harry. Let's take a look outside now at your EHM weather forecast. For today's showers, mainly before 2 p.m. Temperatures in the mid-60s. Windy, gusts up to 15 miles per hour still. Then tonight, mostly cloudy, going down to a low of 54. Here's good news. I think we all need this. Mostly sunny tomorrow for your Tuesday. High near 70. Wednesday, sunshine and a high of 71. And honestly, nice weather through the weekend, it looks like right now. Fingers crossed. Hopefully we're putting the storm and the showers behind us for a couple of days at least. EHM sports action. All the locals are taken today off. The Mets, of course, are done. Yankees and Red Sox kick off their wild card series tomorrow night. Starting up a long set of EHM music as we head into the 8 o'clock hour together. Let's do one from this artist named Medium Built. Just put out an album, King of Having Fun, and I can attest to that. He's a blast on stage. I saw him opening up for Mumford & Sons at the Garden in August. Has a really good time, and definitely worth checking out the record. It's not easy. Fallen in Love in the EHM New Music Bin. 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

It's the HM Breakfast Show with Harry. Three sold-out shows over the weekend for Phoebe Bridgers at the Barclays Center in Brooklyn. No highlights online, though, because it was a no-phone show. And, of course, you have a whole bunch of... I saw fun ones of drawings of the shows instead. It's very creative. And I think if you saw it, you know what it means when there's an igloo involved. Very creative stage setup from what I've seen. This is Phoebe and Lost Boys on the EHM Breakfast Show.

0: Phoebe Bridgers, Lost Boys on the EHM Breakfast Show with Harry. Good morning. Looking forward to better weather, better times ahead, right? We got to get through this storm, and it looks pretty good the rest of the way. Fingers crossed. We should be good for Saturday and Sunday. There is a new schedule available, sagharbormusic.org. They announced it over the weekend. Three stages, free admission, rain or shine, 11 a.m. to 6 p.m. on Saturday and Sunday. Sagharbormusic.org has all of that, but three main stages on the park's grounds, and you've got a chance to check out some great musicians. Now, the lineup for the weekend was announced officially on their social media. So if you go to their Instagram, that'll get you everything you need to know about this. But looking forward to seeing a whole bunch of performances Saturday and Sunday. So if you go to Sag Harbor Music on social, you can get the lineup. And they couldn't say it's hard. 4 days into two, it's not easy. So I give Kelly and her team credit for getting this whole thing going. Saturday is Escuela de Samba Boom, which is a lot of fun. I caught them a couple years back. Nora Conlin, East End Troubadours, Jay Shepard, Indy Eaton, Jake Lear, Max Bartos, Nick Corridor's Project. Then you've got Sunday with the Real East End Brass, Jack Marshall Trio, Greg Humphreys, Lydia Von Hoff, Annie Trezza, Riley Rose, Pete Mancini, Danny Keene, and Aqua Cherry and Daniel Garbin with special guest Randy Brecker. So I'm glad they're able to put this together, and looking forward to seeing a whole bunch of terrific performers happening Saturday and Sunday now. That's at Mashemewit Park, three stages. Mashemewit Park in Sag Harbor will host this Saturday the 3rd and Sunday, October 4th. So get all the details at sagharbormusic.org. And looking forward to seeing you out there for better weather, of course, this upcoming weekend. 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Looking forward to getting out to Mashemewit Park. Coming back next on the show, let's see, we've got a whole bunch of other things to talk about, including the kickoff of the Hamptons International Film Festival this weekend as well. Busy times here as we head towards October. Let's take a break. We'll come back next on the program. Got a couple of things to do, including a listener pick on deck from The Clash. It's the EHM Breakfast Show with Harry.
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6: 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We'll see clouds, temperatures in the mid-60s with the Clash.

Well, it is a very busy time coming up this weekend. There's a lot going on as we head into October together in just a couple days. The Sag Harbor Music Festival on Saturday and Sunday. We chatted about that at Mashamua Park. Now we've got the kickoff of the 34th Annual Hamptons International Film Festival. We'll tell you all about it after the Stones.

0: It's the HM Breakfast Show with Harry. Good morning on a rainy Monday, but it does get better as the week goes on, and there's a lot to look forward to, I must say, including the 34th annual Hamptons International Film Festival. And I've been browsing the film guide. There's so many cool movies that are a part of this year that are screening, and so many great conversations with as well. So if you go to HamptonsFilmFest.org, you can get all the details. And what we've done is we're giving away some screening passes to various showings throughout this film festival that kicks off. It's October 2nd through the 12th. And like I said, HamptonsFilmFest.org has all the information you need on these films. If you can enter the win right now, just head on over to WEHM.com and put yourself in the running. We're going to give away some passes. And we'll do a big grand prize package, too, of some different spotlight films, which get a lot of attention at this time of year. 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And check out the HamptonsFilmFest.org website for all the information as it kicks off. Year 34, that's crazy, October 2nd through the 12th. And it's always a lot of fun and some good stuff coming this year. I'm looking forward to there's a film called The Lightkeeper I want to check out. I was going over the film guide, and there's a lot in there, so check out that. Some great spotlight films that I know I've got some tickets to give away later on this week. We'll do Behemoth, looks very interesting. Bunker is another of those. The debut, Josephine, The Liberation, we mentioned The Lightkeeper, Love of Your Life, Misty Green, Paper Tiger, some of the titles. There's a Sarah Bareilles documentary, Good Grief, that looks very interesting too. All right, that's happening Saturday the 10th of October at Guildhall. A whole bunch of good things going on. Check it out for yourself, HamptonsFilmFest.org, and put yourself in the running for screening passes right now at WEHM.com. Heading back next with Marcus King on the EHM cover story.
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0: 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All right, let's dive in today as we get into it for today's EHM Cover Story. And Marcus King is our artist du jour in the cafe with Lauren Stone coming your way at noon. He's got something new with a country artist named, I believe, Blue. That's coming at noon with Lauren. 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That'll cover Marcus did of The Waiting from, I love this concept, the Apple TV Plus series, Bad Monkey. Did all these great cover songs, and different artists contributed to it, and they released

them along the way as the season came out. I believe there's a new season coming later on, I think this year, actually, before the end of the year for Bad Monkey Season 2. Very interesting show, I must say. Very colorful, the way they shot it down in Florida. I hope it's down there. I feel like they're moving it to California. But enjoyed that one. Check that out, and check out the soundtrack. Here's the original from Tom Petty of The Waiting from Hard Promises, and then we'll get to Marcus King's cover. It's the EHM cover story.

0: That's our artist du jour covering Tom Petty's The Waiting, Marcus King, on the EHM cover story. That's from the Bad Monkey soundtrack from 2024. Also in there, we heard the original from Tom Petty, but one from Heart Promises back in 1981 that originally came out. Petty said the title was actually inspired by a Janis Joplin quote about touring. Everything else is just waiting. Good morning, it's Harry coming up. We will sail, seems appropriate, has a lot of water out there still, and some showers into your 9 o'clock hour with new music from Alabama Shakes. But first, let's check in with Dave Mollo in Long Island News.
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2: The cleanup continues this morning following a powerful nor'easter that hammered the East End with wind, rain, and coastal flooding throughout the weekend. PSEG Long Island reported nearly 6,000 customers in Suffolk still without power as of late last night. The utility restored more than 90,000 service outages island-wide. The Crosstown Ferry is returning to its normal schedule this morning after departures were canceled over the weekend. Service on the LIRR is expected to operate on a weekday schedule today following delays and suspensions on several branches due to flooding and fallen trees. And a pedestrian is recovering after being struck by a vehicle in Shirley this weekend. The

0: Collision occurred on Montauk Highway on Saturday afternoon. The individual suffered non-life-threatening injuries. And that's what's happening across Long Island on this Monday morning. I'm Dave Mullo.
1: From around the world, these are the latest AP International News headlines. British police are holding five men and examining suspected explosives found near a US-operated Air Force base in Western England. Counter-terror detectives are investigating whether these arrests foiled an attempted attack linked to Iran. Officials say that Russia's round-the-clock bombardment of targets in Ukraine, including Kharkiv, has killed at least three civilians and wounded over 40 others from Sunday to Monday. Meanwhile, Ukraine's armies claiming more successes in a recent push on the front line. South Korea has called for an official apology from Ukraine after President Volodymyr Zelensky revealed what it says was supposed to be a secret transfer of two North Korean prisoners of war to South Korea. And the number of confirmed cases of Ebola virus in Congo has surged past 8,000 as the country runs out of health workers to contain the deadly disease. I'm Charles de Ledesma.
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3: This is the Bloomberg Money Minute. The U.S. and China plan to cut tariffs on about $30 billion of imports from each other, following last week's summit between President Trump and China's Xi Jinping. The proposed relief spans Chinese toys, kitchenware, and other household goods, as well as U.S. agricultural products, coal, and medical equipment. Checking on trading, the growing prospect of interest rate hikes from the Federal Reserve is weighing on stocks this morning. Investors see about a 70% probability the central bank will raise rates next month. And what people buy online this holiday shopping season will be increasingly influenced by artificial intelligence. According to Adobe, AI-assisted traffic to retail sites will increase 130% from a year ago. Shoppers using artificial intelligence as a research tool are more likely to buy something and will spend more on each transaction than those coming from non-AI channels. Adobe sees online sales rising 6.7% in November and December. Courtney Donahoe, Bloomberg Radio.
4: 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It's the EHM Breakfast Show with Harry. Let's take a look outside. It's your EHM weather forecast for today. Hopefully the storm heading out of here. Showers mainly before 2 p.m., a high near 65. Then tonight, mostly cloudy, low 54 out there. Sunshine tomorrow, high near 68. And Wednesday, sunshine and a high near 70. Thursday looks good, mostly sunny skies and a high of 73. EHM Sports, all the locals taking the day off as we start up a long set of EHM music now, heading into your 9 a.m. hour with the latest from Alabama Shakes and Brittany Howard. This is from I Must Be Dreaming. It's called I Feel Hope Coming on the EHM Breakfast Show with Harry.

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Did you catch the MTV Video Music Awards last night? I did not, but there's some good highlights online that I have been watching, including Kacey Musgraves' tribute to Dolly Parton. We'll talk about that in our EHM Daily Music Note right around the corner after Sam Phillips.

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0: Huddle and High Hopes 3000 on the EHM Breakfast Show with Harry, fresh off a couple shows at Radio City Music Hall this weekend, which looked like a lot of fun. Elvis Costello, the Angels, Want to Wear My Red Shoes, and Sam Phillips, Baby I Can't Please You, and the Replacements, Can't Hardly Wait, all part of a long set of EHM music. Let's get to our EHM Daily Music Notes. Want to talk about Kacey Musgraves on the Video Music Awards last night. Knew it was on. I haven't watched the VMAs in years, to be perfectly honest. But some interesting highlights, including Nirvana getting an award. They spoke, commenting on the state of music today, it appears. And Kacey Musgraves gave a great performance of I Will Always Love You, a great tribute to Dolly Parton. She had a lot of fun doing this, and she was honored, of course. She said, as she spoke afterwards, she honored Dolly by wearing a sparkling red bodysuit, high-teased hair, and glam makeup inspired by Dolly's style. The tribute's just over a month after Parton's death, August 25th, and followed Musgrave's earlier tribute as well. She's done a lot, especially performing and honoring Dolly during her shows in the Middle of Nowhere tour. So she returned to the VMAs for the first time in 5 years, performing I Will Always Love You. Check out the highlights from Consequence. I'll post this up at facebook.com/WEHM Radio. And that's our EHM Daily Music Note. We're going to come back next. Long set of EHM music starts with the Pretenders, the Avett Brothers in there, and new music from Jesse Wells before we hand the keys over to Lauren on a Monday morning. It's the EHM Breakfast Show with Harry.
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It's the HM Breakfast Show with Harry. We're a few songs into this long set of EHM music together. Caught these guys at the Outlaw Music Festival at the end of the summer. Always love the Avett Brothers live. Here's a head full of doubt, road full of promise.

the HM Breakfast Show with Harry. Thanks for having us on this rainy Monday. Hopefully wrapping up by early afternoon. We'll be wrapping up the show in just a few with requesting for George Harrison and some Jesse Wells before we go. But first, it's Hozier.

0: That's Jesse Wells' latest on the EHM Breakfast Show with Harry. It's called Won't You Come Out Tonight from his Masks Off album. George Harrison, My Sweet Lord, that one for Linda. Thanks for saying hi up on the North Fork in Laurel. Hozier, Someone New, and The Specials did Monkey Man. Avid Brothers had Full of Doubt, Road Full of Promise. Warren Zevon, Johnny Strikes Up the Band, and Blues Traveler and a Hook, all part of that long set of EHM music. A rainy Monday, hopefully wrapping up by early afternoon, and sunny Tuesday ahead. Fingers crossed for that as we get through this storm. Let's see, Lauren's coming up next. Going to take you through a long set of EHM music, including some Billy Bragg and Wilco, New Beck, and EHM Unplugged this morning with some Chris Cornell and U2. So enjoy that. Chris in at 3 with the home stretch, and then we're back at it tomorrow morning, nice and early at 6. Forward with another edition of the EHM Breakfast Show with Harry. Thanks for being here. Don't forget all our interviews. Especially getting ready for the Sag Harbor American Music Festival. The new lineup is up on our socials at WEHM Radio for Saturday and Sunday at Masham Ewitt Park. But don't forget, you can check out our podcast, WEHM All Access, for some great interviews. Get to know the artists that are performing. Let's see. Lauren is coming up next. Enjoy this day. Stay dry. And I will see you tomorrow. Thanks for listening. Bye-bye.
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0: 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And good morning, it's Lauren Stone. We made it, weathered the storm. How'd you fare? My neighborhood, very good. Just, you know, some tree limbs and brownouts. Power went out. Very surprised by all the water in Sag Harbor. Flooding is the big problem from the storm. Lingering coastal flooding. Areas like Dune Road, especially around Ponquag Bridge and downtown Sag Harbor, that'll probably take some time to fully recede. Big mess. But happy we have power here in Watermill. It's music as usual. So let me know your favorites for the EHM Cafe at noon today. Marcus King is our chef special. I have a brand new song for you. 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That's at noon. In just a couple, we'll get unplugged. Stick around.
1: 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What guy told about an eager new salesman he had? On his third day, a man appeared in the showroom and asked to drive an SUV. When it left the lot, the guy asked if they could drive through town. New salesman told him, wherever you'd like to go. A few minutes later, the guy parks, excuses himself, and returns with a bag of dry cleaning, throws it in the back. A few blocks later, the guy pulls over to a supermarket, returns with a bag of groceries. The salesman's amused, but says nothing. Next stop, a florist. Finally, the salesman suggests they return to the dealership. He asked the guy how he liked the SUV. Loved it, the guy says. Asked about a trade-in. The guy says he doesn't actually have one, but he'll be back when the time comes. Grabs his stuff, says a quick thanks, and jumps into a waiting Uber. Buzz Chu, Chevy Cadillac, Southampton. They've seen it all.
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Jeff Lynne's song he made famous with ELO, Telephone Line. 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EHM Unplugged, something we do each weekday morning at 10:20. Taking a look at EHM weather, rain mainly before 5, high of 66. Cloudy tonight, rain still possible, low of 55, and mostly sunny tomorrow with a high of 67. It's Lawrence Stone Domus, an evening with Lucinda Williams and her band at the Flagstar at Westbury Music Fair on October 14th. 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

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New stuff from Fontaine's DC coming up in just a few minutes. Right now, Chris Isaac.

Long Island's home for music lovers, 92.9 and 96.9 EHM. It's new from Fontaine's D.C., Mary Ann. The record drops October 16th. It's called Dopamine Chamber. Bruce Springsteen's Spirit in the Night. Chris Isaak, Like the Way She Moves. XTC, Dear God. For Adam in Eastport, Neil Young, Comes a Time. J.J. Gray and Mofro, Somebody Else. And Nick Lowe from 79, Cruel to Be Kind. It's Lawrence Stone, the 34th Annual Hymptons International Film Festival kicks off this week, October 2nd. 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Stick around, more great EHM music coming up in the next long set. Jimi Hendrix, Mumford & Sons, new stuff from Death Cab for Cutie, and lots more. 92.9 and 96.9 EHM. 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

0: 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First, it's Mumford & Sons and a long set of EHM music.
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0: Long Island's home for music lovers, 92.9 and 96.9 EHM, Stone Over Water. It's new from Death Cab for Cutie. The Rolling Stones, Memory Motel. Mumford & Sons with Chris Stapleton. I think everyone needs to do a song with Chris Stapleton. That was Here. For Helen in Southampton, Tracy Chapman, Baby Can I Hold You? Hamilton Lighthouser and Rostam, 1,000 Times. Jimi Hendrix, Angel, and Doves from 99. Here It Comes. It's Lauren Stone. We're getting close to noontime. That's when we open up the EHM Cafe. Marcus King is the artist du jour. I have something brand new, and you get to order up your favorites. 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
2: Good morning, I'm Ed Donahue with an AP News Minute. Five men who were arrested near a U.S.-run airbase in England are being allowed to go free. The five, all from Britain and in their 20s, were arrested on explosives and terror charges. Three vans were spotted near RAF Fairford, a U.K.-owned base that has been used by American bombers during the war with Iran. Lawrence Taylor is head of UK counter-terrorism policing.
3: Following extensive interviews and inquiries, the five men who were arrested are being released on police bail this afternoon.
2: Taylor says this investigation is not over.
3: They are subject to stringent conditions on their movement and contact with others. They absolutely remain under investigation as we explore multiple lines of inquiry.
2: They are investigating a possible link to Iran, Russia, or non-state-backed militant groups. RAF Fairford has been the focus of anti-war protests. I'm Ed Donahue.
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4: Taking a look at EHM weather. Rain likely this afternoon, tapering off by 5 or so, high around 66. Cloudy tonight. Rain still possible. Don't rule it out. Low around 55. And mostly sunny tomorrow, high of 67. In EHM Sports, Monday Night Football, the Eagles and the Bears in Chicago at 8:15. 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
4: 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I love Marcus King. He's only 30 years old, but he's already spent more than two decades making music, and you can hear every bit of that experience in his voice. Marcus collaborated with Dan Auerbach in 2020. Great album called El Dorado, nominated for a Grammy, too. This one's for Kelly and Southold. It's The Well.

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0: 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Just 23 when he recorded that song. Marcus King, our chef special today at the cafe. 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We'll take a short pause. I got a brand new one from Marcus after a short break.
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3: 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Marcus King is the artist du jour. 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Marcus, still so young, 30, but he's now been making music since he was a kid, touring with his dad. Such a great soulful voice, but he's an amazing guitar player, too. This next one is brand new from Marcus. And it's a pretty great example of how country, soul, and rock keep finding each other in Nashville. The country blues artist Ernest actually wrote this song back in 2018, sent Marcus a demo. Took a few years, but somehow they ended up in the studio singing it together. Sending this out to Carrie in Patchogue. This is brand new Marcus King and Ernest. It's called Blue, the EHM Cafe.

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It's Lauren Stone. Thanks for having lunch at the cafe. Marcus King is on the menu. 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Marcus worked with Dan Auerbach again, this time for the album Youngblood. Did someone ask for more cowbell? This is for Jimmy in West Hampton Beach. It's Blood on the Tracks.

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There's something timeless about Marcus. He can sound like he belongs at a bar somewhere in the South. And then he turns around and delivers a song that sounds totally new and fresh for Tina in Flanders. One day she's here.

0: It's the 92.9 and 96.9 EHM Cafe for Brendan and Peconic, hard-working man, Marcus King from 22. New music from Lake Street Dive, You're Never Around. Carolina Honey, the Marcus King Band for Paul in Connecticut. That one feels close to home. Also from Marcus, One Day She's Here from our new music bin, Brandon Flowers, Plans, artist du jour Marcus King, Blood on the Tracks, R.E.M. in there with Stand, and a brand new single from Marcus King with country singer Ernest, which came out just this past Friday. The song is called Blue. Let me know what you think of that new one. Marcus King is having a pretty big month. Besides the brand new song, he's been out on the road with his band, and just this week he joined Mumford & Sons on stage in Madison. And now he's headed to Austin for Eric Clapton's Crossroads Guitar Festival. I'm Lauren Stone. Thanks so much for choosing the songs today. You, too, are tomorrow's chef special. I've got something brand new from them and plenty of room for your favorites, too. So let me know, Lauren at WEHM.com. Always best to beat the new time rush. 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Help me bust the tables. We'll get back to the EHM studios for another long set. The Head and the Heart coming up, Pearl Jam on the way, new music from Michigander, and a whole lot more. 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

0: 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Another long set of EHM music. 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

Elvis Costello and A Long Set is in motion this afternoon. Monday homestretch commences with 92.9 and 96.9 EHM. We have new U2 on the way after an exciting weekend for them. All sorts of cool shows that they put on over in Dublin. We'll talk a bit more about that. Teenage Fan Club coming up, too, with their brand new one. Edwin Starr and Jackie Wilson featured today on the Soul Patrol coming up at 3:20. Lots of great stuff inbound here with Ben Harper and the Innocent Criminals now, 92.9 and 96.9 EHM.

0: You too, all over the news over the course of the weekend, with their surprise milestone, a 50-year celebration over the course of the weekend, a surprise Grafton Street gig that Bono has compared to winning the World Cup, according to the Irish Sun. Great pictures, huge crowds, as Bono, The Edge, Adam Clayton, and Larry Mullen Jr. mark the anniversary by playing surprise gigs all around Dublin for their lifelong fans. They return to their old school, Mount Temple Comprehensive School, where their journey first began. They met at that school. And then later on Grafton Street, they did four songs from the balcony of a Dublin pub. Quite the cool thing happened over the weekend. If you're a U2 fan, definitely catch up with that. The new one is called Street of Dreams there from the new record Carnival de Luz from 92.9 and 96.9 EHM. Soul Patrol for this afternoon is coming up next. Edwin Starr and Jackie Wilson today. Stick around. It's EHM.
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Jackie Wilson from the late 50s, Lonely Teardrops, and Edwin Starr's War from 1970 back there. That's your Soul Patrol for Monday from 92.9 and 96.9 EHM. We'll do it again for you tomorrow, celebrating old school funk, soul, and R&B on the daily, 3:20 again tomorrow. 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

We do hope you managed to get out of the weather and enjoy little Phoebe Bridgers music over the course of the weekend during her stopover. 92.9 and 96.9 EHM. Phoebe's new one is Lost Boys. Jackson Brown back in there and the Wallflowers as well. It's Chris Mosier. We appreciate

0: Get to hang so very, very much. EHM Off the Record is coming your way in about an hour at 4:45, celebrating the fact that we got some new music from Marcus King, which was evidenced with Lauren on the EHM Cafe a little earlier. 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Do stick around. Nick Lowe, Jayhawks, Talking Heads, and James Maddock, all part of the 4 o'clock hour today from EHM.
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1: I'm Ed Donahue with an AP News Minute. The State Department is looking to distance the Trump administration from comments made by Ambassador to China David Perdue, who says President Trump asked Chinese President Xi Jinping if he wanted to buy weapons from the U.S.
2: I never heard of that one. I'm going to have to ask him. You mean we're going to sell? No, they probably like to buy it because we do make better equipment than them, so maybe it's a good idea. But we didn't discuss it.
1: Perdue made the statement on Fox News Channel's Fox News Sunday while discussing U.S. arms sales to Taiwan.
2: They may have been talking about Taiwan. I think he probably was talking about Taiwan.
1: President Trump says he'll stump in Iowa again ahead of the midterms. Both the president and Vice President J.D. Vance have already campaigned with GOP candidates in Iowa, reflecting the administration's understanding governor and Senate races there have become competitive. The president vowed to campaign in 35 of the most competitive battleground races in the final sprint to November's midterms. I'm Ed Donahue.
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3: 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Overnight low tonight of about 55 degrees as the weather returns to normal. Looks like a really nice weather actually next several days. Highs right around 70 degrees and overnight lows in the upper 50s to lower 60s all the way through Friday. EHM Sports, Yankees hosting Boston in the American League Wild Card Game 1 tomorrow night, 8 o'clock. As luck would

0: have it. The Rangers are also at Boston for NHL opening night, same time, tomorrow night at 8. Islanders' first game of the season coming up Wednesday night at Toronto, 7:30.
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0: Marcus King is our artist du jour. We got some new jams from him, and so we've got Marcus on the brain. Marcus King vinyl coming your way for EHM Off the Record in just a bit at 4:45. Meanwhile, the Grateful Dead are coming up. Oasis, Adele, Springsteen, and more. Great stuff this hour. Nick Lowe now, 92.9 and 96.9 EHM. All Men Are Liars.

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0: Progressive Radio for Long Island, 92.9 and 96.9 EHM. Those are the Jayhawks, and they're coming through in October, 23rd of October, for a show at the Town Hall celebrating the new record Sanctuary Park from it, Keeping Our Heads Above Water there from EHM. Grateful Dead back in there with Uncle John's band. As you may know, we stop down for a brief but deep dive into the world of the dead every weekday evening at 10. We call it the Dead Zone. Odds and sods and outtakes and live tracks and tons more. It's real cool. If you like the Grateful Dead, you definitely want to hit the Dead Zone. Stay up late tonight, 10 o'clock and every weekday evening at that time. Coming your way again this evening with 92.9 and 96.9 EHM. Marcus King is our artist du jour. We will thus drop a needle on some Marcus King vinyl for you in half an hour. 445 for EHM Off the Record, and Oasis are next.
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She is out of Georgia. The song is Gone. New stuff from 92.9 and 96.9 EHM. Alternative version of Atlantic City from Springsteen. James Maddox, When the Sun's Out, back in there too. Chris Mosier here. Excited today to share with you some new music on the EHM Cafe with Lauren a little while ago. Some new music from Marcus Cause King. Ample reason, of course, to include him as our artist du jour today. EHM Off the Record. We have pulled off the shelf here our copy of Marcus's El Dorado record, his debut solo studio album, which came out in January of 2020. Dropping a needle here on the third song on the first side, co-written by Dan Auerbach of the Black Keys. The song is Wildflowers and Wine. It's Marcus King, 92.9 and 96.9 EHM.

0: Marcus King there got some help from Dan Auerbach of the Black Keys writing that one, Wildflowers and Wine. In fact, Dan Auerbach was a co-writer and a backing vocalist on this entire record. Marcus has cranked out some new music, and we're celebrating that and him as our artist du jour today. EHM Off the Record is live vinyl from the turntable every weekday afternoon at 4:45, and it happens again for you tomorrow at the same time with 92.9 and 96.9 EHM. We're back in just a moment with the Stones, and we hit quitting time this Monday with the Dave Matthews Band at 5 o'clock here. Alabama Shakes, Smithereens, Hendrix, and Arlo Parks. All coming up, too, from EHM. Do hang out.
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1: I'm Ed Donahue with an AP News Minute. Stocks finish lower. The Dow down 347 points. Pope Leo says artificial intelligence safety concerns should be taken seriously.
2: If someone were to ask me, am I in panic mode? No, I'm not. I sleep at night. I do think that the concerns raised by many of the experts, specialists in AI, should be taken seriously. I don't think that that is fake news, as some have said, to try and cause whether financial or some other kind of benefit.
1: President Trump has called concerns about AI going rogue a hoax. The Pope, who's dedicated his first encyclical to AI and protecting humanity in its wake, was asked what the U.S. and China especially should be doing to prevent AI from posing catastrophic risk to humanity.
2: We need to continue to invite political leaders, the leaders of AI, social organizations, associations, to come together.
1: I'm Ed Donahue.
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3: EHM weather coming to you courtesy of Buzz 2 Chevy Cadillac. Together, let's drive County Road 39A, Southampton. Nor'easter passes. Really nice weather, actually, for the rest of the work week here. Overnight low tonight of about 54. We're going to see highs right around 70 with a fair amount of sunshine and overnight lows close to 60 all the way through Friday. EHM Sports. Yankees hosting Boston in the American League Wild Card Series. Game 1 tomorrow night at 8 o'clock. Coincidentally, the Rangers are at the Boston Bruins for their NHL opening night tomorrow night, same time, 8 o'clock. Islanders, their first game of the season at Toronto on Wednesday evening at 7:30.
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3: 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Hendrix, McCartney, Smithereens, Lou Reed, all coming up. 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
1: Just a perfect day. Drink sangria in the park. And then later, when it gets dark, we go home.

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0: Alabama Shakes there. The song I Feel Hope Coming from the new record I Must Be Dreaming from 92.9 and 96.9 EHM. New York's Lou Reed back in there. Dave Matthews Band at the top of the 5 o'clock hour. Chris Mosier here. As we were mentioning earlier, quite the weekend for you too with these big landmark 50th anniversary shows that happened all around Dublin over the weekend. Consequence of Sound says the band is also gearing up for a stadium tour, which will be their first since the Joshua Tree tour, which they did in 2019. Rolling Stone cover story reveals that the band has recently started rehearsals for the as-yet-unannounced tour. Larry Mullen Jr., drummer of the band, who missed their Las Vegas Sphere residency because he had undergone some surgery, will be back with the band for the upcoming tour. That's very, very cool. While the plans are still being finalized, U2 are also figuring out how much new material to work into their set list. Bono has apparently floated the possibility of playing smaller venues around the stadium dates where the band could play set lists featuring more new music. The chance to see U2 in a smaller venue sounds pretty great to me. And of course, we'll stay on top of this once they start announcing some of the dates for this new U2 stadium tour, first in about 7 years. All this from a Consequence of Sound. We'll stick this up in the EHM Facebook page for you to check out. Your daily music note from 92.9 and 96.9 EHM. E is next. Smithereens and Paul McCartney are coming up too from EHM.
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0: 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EHM, Leon Bridges, his new and his Light the Way from the new record Happiness Anytime. Tom Petty and the Heartbreakers back in there. I captured live at the 2006 Bonnaroo Festival. Mike Campbell of the Heartbreakers, guitar player for the band, and his new band, the Dirty Knobs, playing Town Hall on the 30th of September, and we heard some Arlo Parks back in there too. Chris Mosier here, getting ready to fire up the first of five Blues Fix at Sixes for the week. Our Monday night edition coming up top of the hour with James Taylor and Robert Johnson tonight. That's on the way from EHM.
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1: I'm Ben Thomas with an AP News Minute. Mediators are still working with Iran and the U.S. on a deal to end fighting and open the Strait of Hormuz. That helped blunt the rise in oil prices today, Brent crude settling just below $98 per barrel. On Wall Street, bond yields cranked higher, pulling stocks lower. The Dow fell 347 points, or about 0.7%. The S&P off 0.8%, the Nasdaq 0.9%. And there are updates on inflation and the job market coming this week.
2: The government is releasing a closely watched report on inflation for August on Wednesday, the Personal Consumption Expenditures Index, also called the PCE. This is the inflation measure preferred by the Federal Reserve. The Fed raised its benchmark overnight rate at its last meeting. The Fed is expected to make at least one more increase this year in its effort to fight inflation. On Friday, the Labor Department puts out its monthly survey of the job market. That includes figures on how many jobs employers added to their payroll last month, as well as the unemployment rate. Seth Sutel, New York.
1: And I'm Ben Thomas.
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3: 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Overnight low tonight of about 54. Beautiful weather for the rest of the week. Coming out of that storm, we deserve it. Highs right around 70. Overnight lows around 60 throughout Friday. EHM Sports, Yankees hosting Boston. The first game of the American League wildcard series is underway tomorrow night at 8 o'clock. Just so happens the New York Rangers are at the Boston Bruins at the exact same time, 8 o'clock tomorrow night, for NHL opening night. Islanders have their first game at Toronto on Wednesday night at 7:30.
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0: Michigander's new one is called Freaking Out. His new record is Over Before You Know It from 92.9 and 96.9 EHM. Speaking of over, we have heard word that the Music Hall of Williamsburg was going to be shutting down. They do have shows scheduled all the way through almost to Thanksgiving, actually. Glassjaw does a couple of nights in late November. Reason I bring it up is Michigander will be playing at the Music Hall of Williamsburg on the 11th of November. It's 92.9 and 96.9 EHM. Jeff Buckley, Michael Penn, and Amy Winehouse are all coming up. Hang on.
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0: That is the new one from Pete Yorn, which is called All the Beauty, title track from his most recent record from 92.9 and 96.9 EHM. Elvis Costello and Ray LaMontagne back in there. Chris Mosier here. We do hope you made it through that stormy weekend okay. We've got beautiful weather as a bit of a payback, I guess you might say, over the course of this entire week. It looks like a really nice weather with plenty of sunshine. Highs right around 70. Overnight lows around 60 throughout Friday at this point. The cars are on the way in just a moment to kick off an hour-long set. It's going to feature new music from Death Cab for Cutie and Us Three. Hang on.
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We heard Les McCann and Eddie Harris with Compared to What, and Wilco's Annihilation back there, too. Chris Mosier, about to roll. Have yourself a wonderful evening. I'll catch you again tomorrow afternoon at 3. Eric Clapton's on the way next to kick off another hour-long set. It features new music from Mondo Cosmo and Medium Bill. Do hang out.

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